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A warm welcome once again to the Kentucky Queen Size Radio Show with Sister D on Free Radio Booster Vella. Tubingen, are you ready? Reutlingen, are you ready? Rottenburg, are you ready? Harleston, are you ready? Ladbroke Grove, are you ready? Hackney, are you ready? Dalston, are you ready? Like the farmer said to the potato, I'll plant you now, I'll dig you later. Sister D presents to you 2 hours of the finest of the reggae crop.

0: Yeah, welcome live and direct here from the studio Wüste Welle, www.wueste-welle.de. 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So we are here now also again to listen to some reggae news from Ghana. So one I want to play now, We Need Peace. Yeah, we need peace, we need peace. And this one is out of Ghana from Royal Gold Tea. So listen now, We Need Peace.
1: Hey, where is the love that we said we want? And stop forcing and fighting.

0: Yeah, go to the Wagwan. Dig up yourself, you know? They get to them, want to hear from you. Tell them something. Sure.
1: Yo, man, I ready for it. Light up the you them, you know? You see me, I say. Watch out now. Adi GT representing Africa.
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0: Company.
1: Yeah, man, big up yourself, gold till them. African Royal Soldier. You know what I'm saying? Yeah, man.
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3: Yeah, some more from the beloved African here, Royal Gold Teeth, his new tune. I also did play it last time here on air, Kentucky Queen Size Radio Show, Tübingen, Reutlingen, Rottenburg, with the frequency 96.6, straight out Germany. And I will play it again, Freedom Fighters, and before we are going to hear something regional, I want to tell you some news from the region, Tübingen, Reutlingen, Rottenburg. We will play two songs again from Royal Gold Tee. Freedom Fighter is on the plate and Royal Empress. So bless I, Rastafari.

Yeah, truth is the only way. Anna Jarrod Levi, greetings out there. She was in the beginning with me, very close connected. We did an interview also. Beautiful woman, beautiful queen, beautiful Rasta empress.

Yeah, listen to it. Yeah, we don't want to live in a fantasy world, you know. We need a real, real world. So peace and love to all the people, you know. So now, no fake, you know, all the internet is only fake, fake filter, fake, fake, fake. Yeah, come together and be who you are. Express yourself and, yeah, embrace and enjoy yourself.

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1: Yes, my people. This is Shasha Male, calling from Ghana in West Africa. Bigging up Kandake Queen. Enough respect, see? Bless the track. One love. Bow!

0: rhythms and redemption.
1: Yeah, my beloved people, another song. We are going now here to listen some Auburn Village. Yeah, nice tune here, yeah. From the Zulu direction, South Africa, Urban Village. Klo remix. Listen, this is very nice. South Africa, greetings out there. Soweto, greetings out there.

Yeah, my beloved people, now another one I really love to introduce you to, Deva Debs and Courtney Cool from Canada.

Yeah, ja, people, welcome to the second hour. Kentucky Queensize here, radio station, Wüste Welle, straight out of Tübingen, Germany. 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On the plate here with Selectros Dyer is Give Me Ganja, Akebeka.

Yeah, and in the second hour, I also want to introduce a new artist giving me some nice tunes here, reggae tunes, out of Jamaica, St. Mary. More you will hear and read on my blog on the page www.wuestemeineswelle.de. So let us play now this music, and then I want to go and give you some good vibes from Jamaica. Ras Manasse is on the plate, straight out of Jamaica, straight out of, yeah, the Green Hills. Irie.

0: I listen last year, my God. Burn them corruption flag, rip off them bogus badge. Yeah. Yeah, say Ricky Hatch.
1: Yeah, beloved people, Ras Manasseh is a singer and a songwriter and an artist and a performer. You need to know, yeah. And his real name is Richard Manasseh, and he comes originally here, yeah, from Jamaica. Born in St. Mary, Jamaica, and now he is Heart Hill, Portland, Jamaica. He residence in Heart Hill, Portland, Jamaica. His full name, Richard Manasseh, and stage name, Ras Manasseh, and his music style is reggae and roots reggae. Influenced is his music from Bob Marley, Dennis Brown, Buju Banton, Ja Cure, Capleton and Sisla. So let's hear a little bit of his very nice rhythmic journey. And he's a very soulful musician hailing from the vibrant shores of Portland, Jamaica. With a rich blend of reggae rhythms, socially conscious lyrics and captivating stage presence, Ras Manasseh emerges as a dynamic force in the contemporary music scene. Yeah, we will listen now to one of his four songs he gave me. Today I want to play Dance With Me and I Remember Mama, very nice tunes. And then later, we will see where we will go today, yeah. So much nice music here on the plate. The first hour I was introducing again Ras Royal Goldie from Ghana with his new song Freedom Fighter and some more. And now the second hour here is the new introduction here from artists who like to give me their tunes and who are connected to me. Yeah, via Facebook, the whole world, you know, I say thank you because it's really unity there. I did a group in WhatsApp, so all the artists, them are connected there in peace and harmony and give themselves and each one the pleasure to know what is going on their side so that I am informed always about the newest things and they also appreciate and uplift each other. So this is peace and love and harmony, you see, is possible. Mission possible is, yeah, also my mission as a Rasta Empress Selectress, your baddest hostess out from Germany, Tübingen Free Radio Station here, yeah. Unity is strength and peace and love we all need. So let's share and uplift each other, you know. Uplifting, that means appreciation. You have to give each one a smile and to tell them, compliment them for what they do, for who they are, you know. Because every man, every woman, you know, has something to give and is worthy, yeah. And all between also, you know, we are unicorns, welcome, you know, rainbow colors, yeah. So I don't talk only in this dualistic system, man and woman, I mean everybody, you know, no matter how you feel and express yourself and be only who you are beautiful, you know. So many beautiful people I see. And I really, really honor and respect also the queer scene, you know, because I am happy to see you because it's for me a pleasure because you are all so beautiful. Yes, I am. We can learn a lot, yeah, about expression, about that we are really rainbow children, any kind of color and any kind of light and love, shining bright, yeah, starlight we are. And yeah, for me, I say thank you, Jah. This is a great time, great pleasure. And now let's listen to Ras Manasseh from Jamaica, from Portland, Jamaica, with his beautiful rhythms, full of peace and love. Dance with me, Ras Manasseh.

0: stick by her, and don't scatter roses when she's gone.
1: Yeah, so this is Rasmanase. We have another two tunes from Rasmanase here on the plate. It's called Time Now and Boom Boom Boom. So I want to play them all that we have a nice here. Only a representation, yeah. First time here on radio. And Rasmanase is a real melodian Rasta music artist, yeah. So I like his tunes to play here. And we will listen and we will hear later much more. So let me go on with the music he gave me to play it here live. Today, Kandake Queen Size Radio Show with Selectress Dia.

A warm welcome once again to the Kentucky Queen Size Radio Show with Sister D on Free Radio Vista Vella. Tubingen, are you ready? Reutlingen, are you ready? Rottenburg, are you ready? Harlston, are you ready? Ladbroke Grove, are you ready? Hackney, are you ready? Dalston, are you ready? But the farmer said to the potato, I'll plant you now, I dig you later. Sister D presents to you 2 hours of the finest of the reggae crop.

0: 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You want more?
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Yeah. Oni from Busy Lion. This was what I got here also to play. And you are here still with Electrostaya Kandake Queen Size Radio Show all Sundays from 2 to 4 p.m. Radio Wüste Welle, frequency regional 96.6 FM and global. Yeah, with the live stream available everywhere. This was today my session here, and the next half hour or 20 minutes we still have. I only make myself happy here and play some nice, funny music. I love, yeah, to introduce you to one of my favorite comedians. Yeah, I think you know him. He call himself Teddy. So Tedeko Teklebran, and he is from Mössingen, you know, and this is Schwäbische Alb, Schwäbian, yeah, Mount Zion, yeah. So I have to play, of course, some tunes from him. He has a new one here. Yeah, this is a very nice one, and is called Nkuo. Now I forgot what he say, what it means. Whether it means I hook you, to give a hook or to something like this, you know, with love, something to do with say hello, give a hook, and love. Yeah. So let's listen, Teddy Teklebran with Nkuo. Again. Let's make it proper. 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

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He left the stage and went out the back with the policeman, and he is now gone from the building. Elvis receives no money whatsoever for his performance here tonight.

There's a Rasta, you know, music from the Battle Souls Rasta bring tonight. So yes, I am a Rasta. Tonight is just going to be just music therapy for all healing, you know what I'm saying? What I mean healing is Rasta therapy and a music foundation based on love, understanding, peace, unity, and equality, you know what I'm saying? All the good things that humanity, the big bosses don't want you to know and feel, Rasta brings it. So yes, stick it styly, culture, groundation, silently, you know, Rasta. Keep it Rasta, you know, tonight. And the space and hour, and the frequency and time, in the universe, keep everything you do in Rasta, you know. Keep it Rasta, roll a spliff. Yeah, man, keep it Rasta, you know. Mellow mood, you're taking everything easy and cool. Steel, yes, sir, Rasta.

Jaya, Rasta, you know what I'm saying? So, yes, now I'm going to play some music. I'm going to play like feminine Rasta music, and yeah. Yeah, so I'm going to give it the next 30 minutes to all the sisters, you know. Yeah, play some old school Rasta music for the ladies.

0: They are trying to play some more music on the feminine vibration, and so, yes, mamas and things, so, let the music. So, playing some contemporary Rasta music, you know. Yeah, spice it up with everything that goes, you know.
1: Let me tell you a story about.
0: Yeah, man. Leave it a dance for the sisters of the generation, the now generation.

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Yeah. Yes, sir. I know you're listening. Yes, sir. Tilma. Yes, sir. The next music's just for you, okay? So, yeah, music. I just played music for ladies. And, yeah, sometimes we have to think about the ladies in the business, too. Because the ladies in the business are doing wonderful things. And Rasta say, yes, sir. Listen to this. This one favorite. Rate Rasta, you know, Till, this for you. Rate Rasta always, you know. Yes, sir. Bless you all, especially you and you, Till.

Jah and just love Rasta, you know. We're signing off playing raw music for Fantamoja, you know. Fantamoja, yeah, we lost Fantamoja and says Rasta got soul, you know.

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Today, we have a fantastic show lined up for you, featuring some of the most exciting trance tracks from the past few weeks. We'll also be showcasing some brand new releases from up-and-coming artists that are sure to blow your mind. So make sure you turn up the volume, because you won't want to miss a beat.